0: Voces muertas.
1: Thank you.

Thank you.

bright blue waves of whirling sweat.

swirling wet. Bright blue waves of whirling sweat. Bright blue lanes of swirling wet. Bright blue waves of whirling sweat. Bright blue lanes of swirling wet. Bright blue waves of whirling sweat. Bright blue lanes of swirling wet. Bright blue waves of whirling sweat. Bright blue lanes of swirling wet. Bright blue waves of whirling sweat. Bright blue lanes of swirling wet. Bright blue waves of whirling sweat. Bright blue lanes of swirling wet. Bright blue waves of whirling sweat. Bright blue lanes of swirling wet. Bright blue waves of whirling sweat. Bright blue lanes of swirling wet. Bright blue waves of whirling sweat. Bright blue lanes of swirling wet. Bright blue waves of whirling sweat. Bright blue lanes of swirling wet. Bright blue lanes of whirling sweat. Bright blue lanes of whirling sweat. Bright blue waves of whirling sweat. Bright blue lanes of swirling wet. Bright blue waves of whirling sweat. Bright blue lanes of swirling wet. Bright blue waves of whirling wet. Bright blue lanes of swirling sweat. Bright blue waves of whirling sweat. Bright blue lanes of swirling wet. Bright blue waves of whirling sweat. Bright blue lanes of swirling wet. Bright blue waves of whirling sweat. Bright blue lanes of swirling wet. Bright blue waves of whirling sweat. Bright blue lanes of swirling wet.

I'm not going to be able to do that.

0: Reading all passengers. My 307 is canceled until further notice.
1: It was announced today that gasless Sundays will go into effect as of next month. And when several circuits break at the same time, we have an energy crisis.

You think of, and only when the winning goal has been scored in your mind.

Thank you.

Tesla Radio. Frontera Sur.

0: started in 1944. I produced that composition called, what was the name of it?
1: The Wire? Yeah, the Wire Recorder piece?
0: The Wire Recorder piece, yeah. Yeah, I was interested because I was living sound. Even when I entered, I was in agriculture. Mm. And I used sound to get rid of insects.
1: Really? Was there specific sounds that would get rid of the insects?
0: Yeah, I managed to get the right sound to get rid of them. Yeah, I was into sound transformation very early. The idea of sound transformation. Yeah. So it's still going on.

0: saw running all around munching on grass and putting things in their mouths, little tiny carrots and herbs and things, and I couldn't figure out where it was, and then I remembered that.
1: Space with his arms folded, he just had his arms folded quite full of the very huge with a shaved head.
0: So rich, so braided it was.

Every Christmas is marked by the trees of the memorial being hung with decorations. Ribbons, tinsel, baubles, and, of course, angels. As the light fades early on the short winter days, solar lights wound around the trunks of the alders or planted in the earth glow out of the darkness.

0: And then we moved on to Linda passing away. Sycamore gets chopped down virtually at the same time. So that's one side going west. And she was also fond of the National Arboretum of Scotland, because it has a nice collection of giant redwoods and other trees. And if you go up in the autumn, it is magnificent. So I was travelling up there in lieu of the Sycamore Gap. Ah, the Angel, of course. And I was travelling up in a rainstorm. And I thought, well, I'll do the Angel now.
1: And I remember the tree, so I took all the ribbons from the Christmas presents, and I went and I hung them in the trees. And I kind of remembered about it's called the Clutie Wells in Scotland, where people just tie little knots of coloured rags in the trees. And I kind of remembered it. I remember reading about that. And I'd seen something like that in Spain as well, and the tree actually looked like it was blossoming with new flowers because of all these little strips of fabric that had been tied in the trees. And I think that was going to happen with my little ribbons, and I thought every time I visit I'm going to bring a few more ribbons in the tree. And I didn't take into account the northeast weather and the wind.
0: I parked up and I was throwing it down a rain, quite a miserable morning. But inevitably, when I've passed the Angel, there's always someone else there. He's never... I use he or it. He can't be an it. So I'll call him a he. And he is never alone. So that might be another way of dealing with the grief aspect of this. You're in a crowd, or the people's memento is in a crowd.
2: Yes.
0: But not in a crowd. It's in a wood. You've put it there, and the Angel becomes his guardian in some kind of strange way. But nevertheless, see, chap with his dog comes, and then chucking it out because he's there every day, sort of thing. The dog expects to do this walk.
2: Yeah.
0: Didn't matter what the weather's like. And as it was throwing it down in rain, there was no sort of ceremony or anything. There wasn't a crowd of friends or anything like that. It was a strictly intimate affair. Me, the Angel, and Linda's Ash, or perhaps the other way around. And the fellow was still walking his dog, and to be joined by somebody else as I left the car park. And that was it, as far as I was concerned.
1: So when I went back there, some of the ribbons were there and some of them had gone. And I got kind of... But it was getting quite crowded. There was lots and lots of things. And I thought... I wanted to move out a little bit, so I found another tree that was empty quite a way away from the memorial garden, and I actually pinned it in my maps so that I could always get back to the same tree if I couldn't find it. And I started putting things in there. But even though my tree was so far away, it's now in the middle of everything.
0: The spot is directly below the bum, because that was... As I said earlier, that's what a shape that bum is. I wish I had a bum like that. Why haven't you got a bum like that? That's where she went. And you know, reality is the wind and rain has seen that she's not there anymore.
2: Yeah.
0: She's all over the place. The contribution is so small, and it would be easily blown away and swept away to be with the force of mine workers that toil below.
1: You know, the feelings and everything that I put in those ribbons when I was tying them in, and that moment, that has gone. So wherever those ribbons are, Kevin is there as well, and the love that we have for him and how we miss him and everything, those new places now know about Kevin. So when I go back and I hang new ribbons in the tree, I'm quite pleased that they're gone. I like the way that mine has worked out, with the ribbons flying all over the country.

Ha ha ha.

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1: Rain falls upon my weary brow. 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
0: Swim

0: Dang.
1: Inconsistent, simple peasants of next week, too slow as you weep. 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Drunkards wash away old thoughts amidst of lazy yawns. 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My night is ended. Morning amounts to crest.

Jesus.

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She's wearing a coat too thin for the weather. She's wearing a coat too thin for the weather. She's wearing a coat that's too thin for the weather. She's wearing a coat that's too thin for the weather. She's wearing a coat too thin for the weather.

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0: call that a leaner, Ernie.
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0: Remember?
1: Well, there was a Pomona in Oregonia here that used to run good up Corvallis, you know.
0: What were some others?
1: J.M. Teal, a steamer, that was not too big, you know, just an average size, but the Dal City was a pretty fair-sized steamer, and the Bailey Gatchard was, that was the fastest sternwheeler in the world.
0: Wow!
1: And they took the thing away. I think they towed it clear over to Hawaiian Islands when they left, when they took it away from them.
0: Any others?
1: Well, there was another boat that used to run up the Columbia River. It was the Bonita. And I can show you in the Columbia River where it's on the bottom, sunk.
0: Wowie, is it still there?
2: Ringer! It's a ringer, Ernie.

That bonita, they tied it up there. They couldn't go on account of the wind. And they tied it up there, and it broke loose in the night and drifted. There was nobody but the night watchman on it. The master of the boat and the whole crew got off, you know, and went. I don't know where they went, down there to Corbett, I guess, to the store or something. But the closest bar to there then was Lionel Falls. They might have went there, I don't know, or... It wasn't a toddler, it was too far.

Yes, I'll tell you. But this part of the country is the old landmarks and everything is gone, you know, they're gone. And I can remember when your fish wheels were on the Columbia River. There at Corbett, there was an old man by the name of Reed. He had a big fish wheel there, and the heck of a darn thing was putting as high as that light pole there.

rascal up there at that party that night. That New Year's party, they just got a whole bunch of

0: Well, Shannon, what brings you over here?
1: Put that new cigarette lighter.
2: Huh?
1: Something wrong with that. Nothing. Nothing more. Cost me $2 to have my cup of lounge out of redo.
2: How can you redo a lawn cutting?

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